0: 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And I can't think of a better way to celebrate that than playing on an American-owned social casino, SpinQuest.com. 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
2: I break myself from every satanic covenant. I break myself free from every satanic agreement of the Lord Jesus.

patterns of untimely death. 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I break empty with patterns of sin, of infirmity. Patterns, in the name of the Lord. What I have to do with that? Do you not know the kingdom of darkness is the Christ? I read my scripture yesterday and I prayed about that the Lord has translated to his dear son, whom I have by the blood, even the son. I decree and declare that I am in the kingdom of I. The kingdom, I. Agree, and I break it from darkness. I remember it happened. Was it not written that the law of life in Christ Jesus set me free from the death over me? Death has no darkness has no

I decree, I am free. I disannul by the blood. The blood, every pattern of every promise, I revoke, by the speakings of the blood.

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I want to be by the speakings of the blood. Every agreement, my dream world, I break that agreement in Jesus' name. By the speakings of the blood, every

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I revoke every agreement with the man. I revoke every agreement with the maroon powers. Lord of the everlasting, I call out of such agreement. I disannul such agreement in the name of the Lord Jesus. We all come by the and the word of my testimony.

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And it's like, you know, I think they're going to have fun. I don't know. What's going on? If you remember the show of numbers, the biggest touchdown numbers in the very first time, get up on River.7. It's the main drive. My name is Sugar. This is my man, Mike Olson.